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0: All right, y'all. We have this really easy game where Nicasio gives you a question. He even gives you the multiple choice answers. Yep. And all you got to do is pick the right one. So easy. Let's all listen together. Today's question is what?
2: Before music, which artist was an amateur boxer? Is it A, Kendrick Lamar, B, 50 Cent, or C, Chris Brown?
0: We have Julian on the line, ready to play, so we will. 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
0: There is a Florida rapper by the name of 1900 Rugrat. And I guess he's got a popular song right now. He's doing his thing. That's the Cracker song, right?
2: Yeah. It's called, what's it, Dance Cracker.
0: Dance Cracker. Oh, that's the name of the song. Yeah, I know. Jesus. So he's calling out Drake for stealing one of his songs and putting it on Iceman.
3: All right, so I got a story time because I just listened to Iceman and Drake. You got me f***ed up, bro. Not gonna lie, you got me f***ed up. So when I made the intro to my first album about a year and a half ago, Drake was hitting me up around the time and wanted to hear music, a Drake producer. So I sent 10 songs through and they was all finna be on my album because I didn't want nobody to steal my s*** because I know how people move. So boom, the one they took a liking to was the intro. Now the intro still dropped. I said, no, you can't have this song. He wanted me on his album still. He said, I'm gonna send you a verse through. Never sent a verse. I didn't give a f- till I just went and listened to Iceman, and I listened to Little Birdie, and then I went back and listened to the intro of my first album.
4: And that's what put my people on. It's crazy, ain't it? I look good with paper, ain't it? On that stage for like the whole world in my favor, ain't it?

0: put CC's on there. I'm just like this. So,
1: do you hear a similarity?
2: I do, but it's like two notes. Can you really like get away with that? Like, or is it a reach?
1: To me, the similarity is very clear.
2: Yeah. If that's the case, if you really did take it, just give him his, you know, his royalties or whatever he deserves for that record. Do you think when they write the check out to him, it's 1900 Rugrat or is it a full name?
1: I'm pretty sure full name. Unless it's his business and it's his LLC, then that makes sense.
3: Coming up next.
1: Celebrity gossip, man. We're going to jump into a little tea time coming up next. Celebrity producer, man. This guy was a beast. Tay Keith. He passed away. And I guess he was in a legal battle. I don't even know about it. It was Sexy Red. It's a whole thing.

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0: Oh, let's do it. Hey. The time has arrived. You just heard number two. It's the iHeartRadio Top 5 Countdown. But tonight, right here, right now, the number one biggest song in the city, voted by you via the iHeartRadio app. Let's get into it, man. 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
1: So what's the difference when it comes to like a one night stand type of vibe versus a relationship type of vibe? We talked to Jason Derulo, who's been single for a minute. These were his thoughts.
2: I think it's about wanting to be around a person more than just one night, you know, so you can have a beautiful woman that you can have an amazing night with, but do you want to see her again? Do you want to see her over and over and over again? Do you want to share your time with her? Do you want to take her places? Do you want to show her off? Do you want to have conversations, deep conversations? Do you want to tell her things that you don't normally tell other people? That's what I'm looking for.
1: Yeah.
2: You know? It's few and far between.
1: I don't know. The one night stand vibe is weird in a sense, because I feel like there's still some type of emotion that gets attached to it, don't you think?
3: No. I think so. If you're intimate with someone, there's always a little bit of residual left over.
1: You said no. You think you can actually just hook up and have absolutely zero feelings.
4: Oh, for sure.
3: That's because he's never done it.
4: Well, that's because I'm a man.
1: There's a video on my Instagram. Actually, there's a video on my Instagram. Go see it. I have it pinned. It's at Tino Cochino. It's right at the top, and it talks about friends with benefits and if you can actually do that without hooking up. Go share your thoughts. I want to keep talking to our producer, Matt, though, because Father's Day right around the corner.
3: Yeah.
1: And he apparently wants to get his own Father's Day gift. His wife thinks this is a horrible idea.

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0: Let's talk about Father's Day, man. It's right around the corner, and I want to see if any dads out there agree with our producer, Matt, and his way of thinking. This year, you want to buy your own Father's Day gift.
2: Yes, and I've never been about this life. I just like to be surprised. I don't care what the value of the gift is. Just, I don't want to know about it. I just want to be surprised when I open it, generally. But this year, I was walking around one of my favorite places, Walmart, and I noticed they have a 75-inch Vizio for like $398.
0: What a deal.
2: And I'm rocking a, you know, like a 65-inch, the brand is... You're going to laugh. Spectra. You ever heard of that?
3: No, what is that? Yeah. What is that?
2: I've had it for like 7 years. It's not even a smart TV.
0: Ah!
2: And I was like, man, I should just get myself this TV. And I almost bought it. But my wife and I have this agreement that if we spend anything over, if it's over $100, we have to get each other's permission. Like, we have to communicate. If it's triple digits, we got to make the phone call. So I called her and I was like, hey, how about I just get this for myself for Father's Day? She's like, no, we're trying to save money. And you like surprises and the kids made something for you. And I was like, well, I just want this TV. She's like, we don't need a TV.
0: You're like, I'm sick of these popsicle things they keep making me. I don't care. I want to watch the game.
2: I don't keep these stupid drawings. No, just kidding. I do love that stuff, too.
4: Hey, Daddy, here's another picture of my hand in Mocha.

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2: What's up, y'all? Cino Cochino. I've been trying to work a lot on my sleep, man. I feel like it's important just in general, man. It controls like the mood of your next day. And just, I feel like when you wake up rested, you just feel better. Right?
3: For sure.
2: And you're ready to have a productive day.
3: Yes.
2: So apparently the biggest mistake after a bad night of sleep is trying to fix it. This is what your body actually needs. It says most people don't have a sleep problem. They have a recovery problem. One bad night is normal. Your body is wired to bounce back on its own. But if you stop getting in the way, the fixes that we always reach for are napping, sleeping in, that late night drink.
3: Ooh.
2: Yeah. But that apparently is quietly breaking the system designed to help. So I guess what you're supposed to do is move more, because that's going to allow you to sleep better. So basically, more exercise, physical or mental, primes your sleep homeostat. So
3: what
2: activity. Yeah, I've never heard of homeostat ever. That was Nicasio's nickname in high school, I think.
3: Oh, damn.
2: The activity is one of the most activity in general is one of the most underrated sleep tools that you have. It says your body craves consistency more than comfort. So a fixed wake-up time every single day is actually one of the most powerful anchors for your sleep system. Your body runs on rhythm, which is not a lie. I woke up today by the grace of God. My alarms didn't go off and I just happened to wake up in time. I was like, oh my God. Also, it says temperature is a secret sleep trigger. It says to take a warm bath before bed.
3: A bath?
2: Oh, I love baths, baby!
3: That's just like human soup.
2: They closed down the Lush by me, and I used to always get bath bombs and stuff from there.
3: Oh, I love it.
2: I'm a bath king, bro. Let me bathe. It says that it amplifies the natural drop in body temperature that signals sleep. And then it also says to keep your bedroom cold. And just pile on the blankets, because sleep genuinely thrives in the cold, which makes sense. Why do you think all these rich people try and freeze themselves so they can be defrosted later? You know?
4: Yeah. I think that's different. But
2: so work out, good mental, physical health, and then just, I guess, prep better before bed, right?
4: I do find I sleep better if I shower the night before. Before bed, if you shower, then your body's cooling off. I think that knocks you out a little bit.
3: And get in that sexy time, because right after you're done with that.
2: Oh, yeah. I either want to eat or sleep.
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1: 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I got teary-eyed reading Alex Warren's Father's Day post to his dad, who's in heaven on Instagram. Here's his latest fever dream.

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1: More on the way on the new hit list. I'm back tomorrow night. Till then, on everything at new hit list at La Crystal Rosas, Abella K. I love it. I love it. I love it. I like being

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1: How we doing? It's Rach. Happy hump day. We got some things to celebrate in honor of the halfway point of your week. Let's get you your national holidays coming right up after a little throwback, because we always

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And we see you out there on Willow Street. 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
1: How we doing? It's Rach. 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

0: summer officially on. 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It's FM 97 and other places. It's DC. What was your favorite summer job, though?
1: Oh, I worked in theater one summer. 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
0: And if there's anything I know about summer stock and theater, that was also the summer you made the least amount of money.

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It's F97, Lancaster's number one music station, 4th of July, right around the corner. Firework info up online. As they're saying, 72 million Americans expect to be traveling over that 4th of July weekend. When I was young, I fell in love.

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1: England settled for a scoreless draw in their match with Ghana when they were denied a potential late game winner.
2: Into the middle, off the crossbar, Harry Kane misses. O'Reilly hit the bar, Kane missed the target.
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Yesterday was National Hydration Day. Keep it simple, you know, stay ahead of the heat and a little bit more water. I think we all could use that, right? It's like less coffee, a little bit more water. Coffee does not count.

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It's FM 97. This did not happen at a music festival where we live, but it happened in California. This guy fell into a toilet. grabbing what? I'll tell you that story coming up.

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Look what's going to pop up. You have chances to win tickets for shows like Olivia Rodrigo and Bruno Mars and Somber, Kesha, and so much more.

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1: What up? 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I am Elizabeth Bethany. 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

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This Cookie Monster drink that is on the secret Starbucks menu, this does look pretty good. It's got like cookie pieces in it. It's got the cookie flavoring, white chocolate. 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

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Imagine your perfect sports championship event or scenario. And then I want to go over this study, see if you agree with it. I'm pretty shocked. Coming up in 6 minutes.

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1: Are there any shows or even big movies where the lead in the romance is a female athlete? 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

We are FM 97. I'm Elizabeth Bethany. Time for me to exit. Hopefully your dinner decision is as easy as mine, because I'm just going to go get another Arby's cheesesteak. If you have not had it yet, it is 100% Angus steak at Arby's. Yeah, it's very delicious. 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
0: All right, y'all, we're jumping into the show. I had something really interesting happen, and I got into a car accident.
4: I was going to say, who is he?
0: And so I don't know how to move forward because of the situation and how it happened. Obviously, like, I want to get a lawyer and go through the whole process, but also I feel kind of bad. I'll explain to you, like, what happened, who it is, why it is, and then you can share your thoughts with me. Real talk, coming up next, Tino Cochino Radio.

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1: 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Guaranteed human. FM 97. Lancaster's number one hit music station.